down, she take it low. 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Money, money, she making. Got the way she's shaking. Make you wanna touch her, wanna taste her. If you're lusting for her, going crazy, face it. So much more than you used to. Knows just how to move, seduce you. She's gonna do the right thing, touch.

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1: 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Well, please set me free.

years can a mountain exist before it is washed to the sea? Yes, and how many years can some people exist before they're allowed to be free? Yes, and how many times can a man turn his head and pretend that he just doesn't